0: God is made perfect, nigga, it's never too late. Never, never, never. I see the out of the snake. I see the soul out of the snake. Then I see the bills up out of the bank. The blog and the media fake. Shout at DM me, I'm straight. I'm not gon' bite on the bait. Nah. Sippin' no toxic waste. What? On the low with your bitch and it's great. On the low, mask on the face. Jason. Run to that set, we in shape. If I go broke, she gon' leave, escape. She gone. I put 2 mil in the safe, just in case. Don't go my way.
1: No cap, my kids gotta have money, not just me.
0: Fact, it's selfish, it's selfish. Ooh, I take the crown off the king like Mike did Elvis. Ooh, I take it. Ooh, the world is wild, he dying, no lie, that don't help him. World is wild. Ooh, your bitch wanna eat up the drip, and you cannot help it. Straight to a penthouse, Miami Beach. Yeah, yo, niggas talk crazy on tweets. They don't want it cause I come to defeat.
1: They don't want it.
0: I beat these niggas.